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0: I have $500 for you right now. Hey, it's Chrissy. All you have to do is enter to win on our app. It's some hall pass cash. 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

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Lauren is set to get hers soon because that was a promise they made if it went diamond. 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
9: Southwest Montana weather, mostly clear tonight with our low temperatures in the low 50s. High pressure will bring record warmth to the region for the end of the weekend. Daytime highs will be in the mid-90s. Breezy conditions with gusts up to 30 miles per hour. Dry conditions through the middle of next week. I'm meteorologist Brooke Foster. That's your Southwest Montana weather report.
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Get ready for Evan Paul and the Taste of Country crew coming in. He always has your favorite country stars popping by. I'll talk to you tomorrow. Hope you enjoy the rest of your night.

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Ella Langley kicking us off tonight on Taste of Country Nights with Evan Paul. We're staying melatonin free tonight. We got to keep our eyes open and get this work done on the second shift, especially if you're running heavy equipment. Hang on, I got Luke Combs coming up. Russell Dickerson is on the way. Here's Nate Smith with World on Fire on Taste of Country Nights. Girl,

0: Country Nights. We got Russell Dickerson with us. I got a weird question, man. Who would you say is the best hugger in country music?
1: Me. I absolutely am. I do get that a lot, though. I do get that I'm a great hugger. I'm a sucker for, I'm 6'4", but with boots on, I'm like 6'6". So I need a tall, I need a good tall, like Charles Kelly from Lady A size hug. You know what I mean?
0: I gotcha.
1: Aside from me being the best hugger, yeah, probably Charles Kelly.

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0: That is new country from Zach Top. It's called South of Sanity, a Taste of Country Nights. 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Hang on now. 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

0: At the end of the day, if a relationship goes sour, the guy just wants his horse back. It's New Country from Cody Johnson on Taste of Country Nights with Evan Paul.
1: He's a ranch hand in a pinch, man. Hotter than the red on the cattle brand. Cause she's a gold digger with a quick trigger. A cast iron skillet swinging lid flipper. Now he's a double wide on the county line. Sipping on a six pack of Lone Star Light. She did him dirty, took him to the clinic.

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Now he's a buckskin, 15 hands, five-time team road champion. 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

0: Taste of Country Nights with Evan Paul, hanging with our special co-host tonight, Jason Aldean. Other than tractors at the ranch, what's the most expensive automobile the Aldeans own?
1: Oh, God. I don't know, man.
0: I mean,
1: I got my truck and then I have like a fun car. It's a Ferrari.
0: Yeah,
1: it's not like a brand new one. I actually bought it used, but.
0: I see it in the background once in a while.
1: It's cool. But yeah, my wife's a big car lover too. So she's, we always have, some pretty cool cars. And I always have like my daily driver, which is my truck, and then my little fun car. If it's nice outside and I want to drift around somewhere.
0: Bring the Rari next time, man.
1: I almost brought it today.
0: Stop it!
1: Next time I'll bring it.
0: I've never even gotten a sim one.
1: Me either until I bought this thing.
2: 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I got the cover off the 68.

party and favorite country song on Taste of Country Nights. Hey, this is probably your favorite country song, or will be pretty soon. It's the brand new one from Ella Langley. It's called Loving Life Again, and it's on Taste of Country Nights.

0: just want to say thank you so much for playing that new Ella Langley song. That is one of my favorites on her album. My daughter's favorite is Beat Her, but I like that one the best. Anyway, I just wanted to say that we love Ella Langley, and I just think it's really nice that it's something that me and my 13-year-old daughter can relate to. She's at that age. Anyway, I love your show. I just wanted to call in and say that. Thank you for having me on the radio.
1: Oh, you're welcome. I don't know anybody really out there that is not an Ella Langley fan. Matter of fact, butterflies just land on Ella Langley. I got a picture of her on the Taste of Country Facebook, and a butterfly just lands on her finger. Like, who doesn't love Ella Langley? Coming up next, we're going to kick things off with George Burns featuring Luke Bryan and Ride, Ride, Ride. That's next on Taste of Country Nights.
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0: Thomas Rhett. After all the bars are closed on Taste of Country Nights with Evan Paul. Look, my wife told me I had to come to work tonight because she had a headache. She was tired of hearing me talk. So now you get to hear me talk. Here's Kane Brown with Miles on it.
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0: new country there from Luke Bryan. That one's called Country and She Knows It on Taste of Country Nights. I'm here with Luke Bryan. Are you and Carrie Underwood going to re-sign for the next season of American Idol?
1: Yeah, you know, we're talking stuff out and I mean, that's the thing. I mean, Idol's kind of a year by year, do we do it or not? So, you know, the main thing is, last year was really, really incredible and it with Carrie and Lionel and Ryan and the main thing is just have fun with American Idol and have fun with the kids and we'll see what happens.
0: Will Carrie Underwood return to American Idol?
1: I'm not sure yet. I think she really enjoyed, I know she had a great time in the role. If my predictions would probably be highly favorable.
0: All right, kind of a roundabout answer there. Yeah, it probably has something to do with money, I would say. You know, they're probably just negotiating. Coming up next, the other Luke Combs with Hurricane and a brand new Dustin Lynch track coming your way on Taste of Country Nights with Evan Paul.
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0: Taste of Country Nights. We got Dustin Lynch with us. What kind of truck you driving nowadays, man?
1: Mine's paid off, man. I've got a 2020 Chevy that's paid off, and that's
0: not even a new one.
1: I trust it.
0: Wow, that's awesome.
1: We got to think like how little I could drive. You know, I'm never home.

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Hey, I'm Evan Paul, and look, the only way to start each weekday morning is with Derek and the XL Country Morning Show. Let me tell you what, make sure you're listening for the dum-dum of the day, question of the day, and the three things you need to know, plus a ton more. 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

Shaboozy and Jelly Roll there with Amen. And we have some pretty big Jelly Roll news coming at you right after Lauren, Elena, and Chase Matthew, All My Exes on Taste of Country Nights.

0: New Country. I love that song. Lauren Elena featuring Chase Matthew. It's called All My Exes on Taste of Country Nights. How's it going? It's Evan Paul. Let's get a look at what's trending in country music at tasteofcountry.com. 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He said he's going to be taking the next year or two off after his last show here coming up, and he's not going to perform any. 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

0: Jason Aldean, Don't Tell on Me on Taste of Country Nights with Evan Paul. Just to let you know, I just took a sip of coffee that was way too hot. My throat's on fire, but here I am. I got Stella Lefty in Boston coming up after Ella Langley, Riley Green, Taste of Country Nights.
1: I was all but 22, I think, at the time. I'd been out on the road, lonely at night, and it'd been a while.

ever see a man in a cowboy hat? And you think to yourself, I could use some of that. Don't waste your time. Just give him this here line. Goes a little like this.

0: Jason Country Nights, Evan Paul with Jordan Davis. You're an outdoorsman. If we put you in the middle of nowhere with nothing, maybe naked, how long could you survive?
1: A day? Are you kidding me? I love to hunt and fish, but I'm not like Survivor Man. Like, dude, with nothing? Like, if I were to go naked and afraid, I would be the first one off.
2: This time I said it and I meant it. These boots ain't tapping those brakes.

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0: That is New Country from Hardy, Tim McGraw, Eric Church, and Morgan Wallen, called MacArthur on Taste of Country Nights. I always say, I don't think that song is ever going to be performed live by all four of those guys. Like, there's no way you can get all four of those guys at one place at one time. Maybe an award show, but then Morgan Wallen doesn't go to those. So it's like, I don't think that's ever going to happen. But anyway, it's Evan Paul hanging with you. Boy, do I have a throwback coming up for you. Toby Keith, which one am I going to play? Which one would you want me to play if you could pick any Toby Keith song? All right, think of it. That's what I'm going to be thinking about during the break. Hang on, hear the one I picked next on Taste of Country Nights. 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

Toby. What a throwback there. I love this bar. We're never going to forget Toby, and his music lives on forever. It's Evan Paul on Taste of Country Nights. This is one of the most interesting songs we play at night, I believe. It's called Water at a Wedding. Check this out. It's from Graylin James. It's on Taste of Country Nights.

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Evan Paul with you. And look, make sure you wake up with Derek and the XL Country Morning Show. 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

0: Taste of Country Nights. Evan Paul here with Lee Bryce. Two grown men talking about movies that make us cry. I say Rudy.
1: Oh, yeah, buddy.
0: Rudy. You know what I mean? Or like
1: The Notebook.
0: You know?
2: Wow, Lee Bryce cries while watching The Notebook.
1: I mean, look, at the end, whenever they have their moment together,
0: yeah.
1: He's been trying to get her to come back, and she comes back to him for a minute.
0: Oh, yeah.
1: And then she goes back away. And then they have their moment together, and it's over together. Like, come on. Are you one of

0: There it is, the brand new one from John Party. That was called Boots Off on Taste of Country Nights. I got my boots on, though. Don't worry, I'm not going to stink up the studio for the morning show tomorrow. It's Evan Paul. Let's get a look at what's trending in country music at tasteofcountry.com. 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

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Number 3.

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In at number three, Bailey Zimmerman there with Chevy Silverado. 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

0: I say this in my sleep because I've said it so many times. Number one tonight, Ella Langley, Choosing Texas, on your Taste of Country Nights Top 3 Countdown. Thanks for choosing to have us on tonight. Here's Sam Hunt.
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0: Shaboozy there with Cowgirl on Taste of Country Nights. Talking to all the nurses out there, I know nurses love their pumpkin spice lattes, but of course everybody does. But look, Starbucks just announced that pumpkin spice lattes are coming out this month. They're already looking at fall. It's coming out in a couple weeks, August 25th, are when you're going to start seeing pumpkin spice lattes. Now, of course, when Starbucks drops theirs, everybody else does. Dunkin', everything. And then you're going to start seeing pumpkins everywhere, those big blow-up inflatable pumpkins. And I'm cool with that. I'm just mad that my wife, you know, she won't let us start celebrating Halloween until October 1st. So I guess I'm kind of jealous. Coming up next, I got Dierks Bentley on the way. Zach John King with his new one. It's called Get to Drinking. That's next on Taste of Country Nights with Evan Paul.
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In the past 10 minutes, we played three songs about drinking. It's Luke Combs, Beer Never Broke My Heart. 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
1: That is new country from Josh Ross. It's called Hate How You Look, a Taste of Country Nights. Here's one a lot of people are asking for, and I feel like they're going to end up winning like a CMA or something. It's Flatland Cavalry. It's called Never Coming Back.

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1: New country there from Flatland Cavalry. It's called Never Coming Back. A taste of country nights with Evan Paul. Hopefully you'll be back tomorrow night. You won't never be coming back, but as you head on out, I just wanted to say thank you. I appreciate you. I know you have choices on the radio. Thank you for listening to Taste of Country Nights with me, Evan Paul. 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
4: 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It features a full bar and a special menu cooked over their wood fire grill. 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We're talking about bratwurst, chicken. The list goes on and on. 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It's the Backyard Grill at the Dry Fly Saloon. 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

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Hey, I'm Evan Paul, and look, the only way to start each weekday morning is with Derek and the XL Country Morning Show. 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

stop throwing your food away so early. It might not actually be bad. We'll get into the difference on the new labels coming up after Lainey Wilson and John Mayer, their song Phone, Keys, Wallet. So we stay up all night on the Third Shift.

0: Chris Jansen, there's Fight for a Girl on the third shift. I'm Brett Allen. Have you ever had somebody come to your house and go through your fridge and start picking apart the things that you're keeping in there? And you know, they're the people that absolutely are really strict about best by dates and best before dates. According to some food safety specialists, a lot of people are throwing out food a lot earlier than they should. Some of the labels that say best by or best before or, and enjoy by are meant to tell you when a product will be at its best quality, not necessarily when it's going to become unsafe to eat. So if your sister-in-law comes in and starts throwing out all the things in your refrigerator door, you can tell her that researchers actually found 50 different date labels that are used across the U.S. So it is kind of confusing. A lot of people look at those dates and they think that it means that the food is no good. And no, that's not necessarily true. It's just maybe past its peak.
1: Summer means bar.
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We've got the dum-dum of the day, question of the day, three things you need to know, and a whole lot more. 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

Jelly Roll has said that he's going to take a break from touring. He's out on the road right now with Post Malone, but he says that he needs a little downtime after going through his divorce. Here's Jelly's latest. It's Hands Up on the Third Shift. Let me

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Well, now that Travis Kelce and Taylor Swift are married, a lot of people wondering where they're going to live. The answer is, I guess Taylor's going to be where Travis is. She says that's home.

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We're staying up all night. Yeah, even after all the bars are closed. It's the third shift. It's what we do. I'm Brett Allen. I got more Today's Country coming up. A song that is a candidate to be Song of the Summer easily from Ella Langley. Right after Carter Faith and Wyatt Flores. There's nothing better to do.

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when you become a superstar, what is it that helps to keep you humble? Morgan Wallen says he's got one thing in particular that will always humble him. We'll get to that after Shaboozey and Jelly Roll. Here's Amen on the Third Shift.

0: That's Morgan Wallen with his new one, Ben By Now, on the third shift. Guy who just jumped back up to the top of the Billboard Hot 100 chart. I mean, he's selling out arenas all over the country, and it would be hard to believe that, you know, that he would be humble. But he says that there's one thing that does help keep him humble, and that's his son, Indy. Calls him Indy. His name is Indigo Wilder. What a name. Super cool name. But he was on a podcast recently and was asked what it is that humbles him in life, and he said, my son. I'd say that's probably the easiest answer. He said that his son doesn't care about any of the things that make him cool to however many people. He says, and I love that about him. Evidently, he's got a little bit of sass to him, Indigo. We don't get to see a lot of him, but evidently that's the thing that helps keep Morgan Wallen humble.
1: Hey, it's Derek at Apple.
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0: Kenny Chesney, you got a brand new album coming out next month now. Hard to believe September is next month, but September 25th, the release date of Silver Sands Marina, an album that was inspired by the real marina in Guilford, New Hampshire. Kenny Chesney, here's American Kids on the Third Shift.
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1: Ella Langley is huge in the United States. 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
1: We got that new stuff for you all night long. Good morning. It's the third shift. I'm Brett Allen. Getting ready for new after two on the way. Why can't we start it now? Here's Taylor Austin Dye and Man for That.

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0: It is all about the new country on the Third Shift. Good morning. I'm Brett Allen. A new After Two is where we do all the brand new stuff back to back. I got some artists that you know and love like John Party and Blake Shelton. And then some of the newer artists like Tyler Nance and this guy, Shane Proffitt. Here's Long Live Country.
1: Help.

0: Yeah, I love hearing the songs that you want to hear on New After 2. If you've got a suggestion, you know, we'll always take that. Send us a message on our app. Which one should we be playing? Then we're not. It's New After 2 with Chase Matthew. Here's Holding It Down, brand new country on the Third Shift.
1: There's still only 4 digits in our population. We're still keeping things just the way God made it. There's been some old city folks trying to commit to changing. Wouldn't trade them.

0: Blake Shelton with Let Him In Anyway, a brand new one on New After Two. Hard to believe that he's been doing it as long as he has. I saw a, today in history, kind of a blurb on the internet about how 25 years ago in July, he released his debut album featuring that the Answering Machine love song. You remember that one called Austin? I remember because that was actually when I first started in radio too. 25 years ago, it was July 31st, 2001 that he released that debut album. Hard to believe. Still knocking it out 25 years later. Blake Shelton on New After Two.
1: Hey, it's Derek.
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We've got the dum-dum of the day, question of the day, three things you need to know, and a whole lot more. 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

He's on my bucket list of people to see, and I actually got an opportunity to see him later this year. And I can't go. I'm busy. It's Zach Top on the third shift. Blame.

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1: 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Big shout out to everyone in the USA. 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Great country music this morning. Loving it. Keep up the great show.
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1: 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I'm Brett Allen. You know, sometimes you got to look for things to find, to be grateful in your life. What is it that makes you love your life today?
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1: This time I said it and I meant it. 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

Summertime is a great time to get things together, either to donate or to sell at maybe a yard sale or garage sale. 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It's coming up after Luke Bryan on The Third Shift.

0: There's Ian Munsick with Love is Blind on the third shift. 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

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We've got the dum-dum of the day, question of the day, three things you need to know, and a whole lot more. 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

All right, time for a little useless trivia to pass the time. 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People who do this at least once a week are happier than those who don't.

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Somebody said go to church. That's a really great guess. 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
1: It's the third shift. I'm Brett Allen getting you into that weekend as fast as I can. I got more Today's Country coming up, plus a song that is kind of on the finalist of songs for the Song of the Summer. It's a lady named Stella Lefty. She's on the way. Here's Dierks Bentley. It's What Was I Thinking on the third.

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0: Are you up early because you didn't sleep well, or maybe you didn't sleep at all tonight? Well, it could be the temperature that you're sleeping in. That's Trey Pendley with Family Man on the third shift. I'm Brett Allen. And if you argue with your spouse over what the perfect temperature is, don't feel bad. A lot of people do. A quarter of people admit that they argue with their partner about the bedroom temperature. I argue with my wife, Brandy, all the time because I can, like, my nose, it feels like it's going to fall off. You can cover up the rest of your body, but when your nose is cold, you know it's cold in the bedroom. But most Americans like to be cool when they're sleeping. According to a new survey that finds the country's ideal sleep temperature is 67 degrees. I don't know that I agree. I think that's pretty chilly for me, but what do you think? Let me know through our app.
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Flying through the late night to get you to that weekend as fast as possible. I heard from Phil tonight in the UK. 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

Mentioned earlier tonight, Blake Shelton has been doing this for 25 years. As of July, that's when he released his debut album in 2001. Hard to believe he's been doing it for that long. Congrats to him. It's the Third Shift with Lainey Wilson and John.

He's a ranch hand in a pinch, man. 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Cause she's a gold digger with a quick trigger. A cast iron skillet swinging lid flipper. Now he's a double wide on the county line. Sipping on a six pack of Lone Star Light. She did him dirty, took him to

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1: 6 o'clock. It is a Friday morning. Good morning. How are you? On the way, we got that dum-dum of the day. We're heading to the great state of Vermont this morning. Final Friday before my vacation. We were going to leave early this morning, and then we decided to leave tomorrow morning. We're doing this, the buddy pass thing. And, I gotta be honest with you. I'm always a little nervous when I fly. And then you throw in the fact that you kind of just sit wherever, and I might have to do some medication, for real. Red flag warning this weekend. Weather-wise, going to get up into the 90s. Keep that in mind. Lots of weather information throughout the show as we get you ready for the big Sweet Pea Festival, which, by the way, kicks off today. Right over there at Lindley Park, right here in Bozeman. Just a lot to get to. Lots to talk about this morning. It's 100.7 XL Country.
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3: I'm Dennis Bragg. Traffic fatalities on Montana highways down sharply this year compared to last year. Montana Department of Transportation crash data shows 91 people have lost their lives in traffic accidents across the state so far. That's down from 113 at this point last summer. But a new report suggests far too many.

0: Many of us are still not wearing our seatbelts.
1: Montana has the nation's highest rate of traffic deaths involving people who were not wearing seatbelts. An analysis of federal crash data found 474 unrestrained vehicle occupants died in Montana between 2020 and 2024. That equals an average annual rate of 8.49 deaths per 100,000 residents, nearly twice Idaho's rate and almost nine times New York. The analysis used data from the National Highway Traffic Safety Administration and the U.S. Census Bureau. Tracy Taylor, Montana State News Network.
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0: It's the dum-dum of the day. We search the world over to find the dumbest person and then share their story with you.
1: Well, this is interesting. We head to the great state of Vermont, where a musical director allegedly sabotaged his own production to avoid dealing with cast drama. I got to be honest with you. If you've ever spent any time around the theater, you know those actors have huge egos. The Essex police say Kenneth Greener, 26, used a texting app to send threatening messages to himself and other cast and crew members of a local Rocky Horror Picture Show staging in April. Some of the messages read that certain people needed to go and that they were weak human beings. Well, the threats prompted the community players to cancel their production after 12 weeks of rehearsal. That seems like a lot, I'm going to be honest with you. And just days before the scheduled April 17th opening. So investigators looked into it. They traced it back to an IP address at Greener's home. And then he spilled the beans. He said, you know what, listen, it was all me, and I just did not want to do the show. Well, now he's got a criminal record because he faces misdemeanor charges of filing false reports to law enforcement. And that, my friends, is your dum-dum of the day on a Friday.
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0: Luke Bryan and Country Girl Shake It For Me. It's 100.7 XL Country. Hi there. How are you? I am Derek. Thank you for tuning in. We leave tomorrow. We are heading out for a week. We're going to go on a 7-day cruise to Alaska. So this is the final show before a vacation. I'm going to be honest with you. I've never been on a cruise, so I really don't know what to expect. And I've never been to Alaska. So if you've done either one of those, I would love to hear from you this morning. Just open up that XL Country app and click the text us button. Let me know, did you enjoy the cruise? Did you enjoy Alaska? Was it fun? Is there anything I should do? Is there anything I should avoid? I need to know because we're leaving Sunday. My wife's not super excited about this. She wanted to go someplace hot with the beach. And I told her, listen, I have skin cancer. Absolutely not. So, Alaska, here's the good news. If you're going to get cancer, you have to use it to your advantage to get the things you want. And, I'm not saying I'm not encouraging people to do bad things. I'm just saying you're dealing with a deadly disease. Use it to your benefit. That's all I'm saying. So anyway, Alaska it is. And, any types of tips or bits of information, I would love to have. So shoot me a text this morning.
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Brown and Woman. It kind of sounds like Shania Twain a little bit, doesn't it? I mean, just a little bit. I don't know. There's something about the song. Maybe he did that on purpose because then it sounds familiar. But it kind of reminds me of Man. I Feel Like a Woman. So, interesting. Anyway, 100.7 XL Country. Good morning. How are you? Welcome to a Friday. Sweet Pea kicks off today. 3 days. Today, tomorrow, and Sunday over at Lindley Park right here in Bozeman. And 3 days of live music, 3 days of art and dance and theater. Plus, they've got food, including, are you ready for this? The Tater Pig. 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Going to be a lot of fun. No doubt about it.

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11: Southwest Montana weather. Sunshine and smoke today with our high temperatures in the upper 80s and low 90s. Northwest wind at 5 to 10 miles per hour could gust as high as 20. Near record warmth Friday and Saturday with highs in the mid 90s. Breezy conditions this weekend with gusts up to 30 miles per hour. I'm meteorologist Brooke Foster. That's your Southwest Montana weather report.
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1: 7 o'clock. It is a Friday morning. We do have the question of the day on the way. Stick around. We ask a question. You give us an answer. We do have tickets to see the Steel Drivers up for grabs. That's going to be a lot of fun. What else? Oh, yeah. Three things that you need to know before you go. We're going to do that as well at the bottom of the hour. Listen, if you're thinking about doing dinner plans tonight, maybe you don't want to stay home and cook. It's Friday night. Maybe it's date night. You want to get out of the house. You got to head over to the Field and Stream Lodge. You know, you've heard me talk about this place. It is amazing. Right there at 7th and Baxter. I love the Dry Fly Saloon. Their restaurant, their food is fantastic. Their portions are massive. And now they have the outdoor area where you can do the Dry Fly Saloon wood fire grill. So they're doing like burgers and brats and chicken and all kinds of stuff right there on the wood fire grill. Here's the thing that makes their grill better than yours. They have an open bar. And they have live music. You got to check it out. Kicks off tonight, 4 p.m. goes until 8 p.m. So if you're thinking about doing something really special for date night, this is the place. It's the Field and Stream Lodge right there at 7th and Baxter. And make sure that you tell them the Derek sent you.
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3: I'm Dennis Bragg. Traffic fatalities on Montana highways down sharply this year compared to last year. Montana Department of Transportation crash data shows 91 people have lost their lives in traffic accidents across the state so far. That's down from 113 at this point last summer. But a new report suggests far too many of us are still not wearing our seatbelts.
4: Montana has the nation's highest rate of traffic deaths involving people who were not wearing seatbelts. An analysis of federal crash data found 474 unrestrained vehicle occupants died in Montana between 2020 and 2024. That equals an average annual rate of 8.49 deaths per 100,000 residents, nearly twice Idaho's rate and almost nine times New York's. The analysis used data from the National Highway Traffic Safety Administration and the U.S. Census Bureau. Tracy Taylor, Montana State News Network.
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0: It's XL Country's question of the day. We ask a question, you give us an answer. 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
1: All right, question of the day. By the way, tickets to see the Steel Drivers at the Old Saloon up for grabs. We want to know, we were talking, yesterday, Jason Aldean in town over at the Poorhouse. I guess he went to a couple of other bars as well. Apparently, he was thirsty. Have you ever met anyone famous in Montana? Who was it? And were they nice? That is the question. Have you ever met anyone famous in Montana? Who was it? And were they nice? Have I ever met anyone famous in Montana? Well, I will tell you, I've met Bobby Houck. I've met Brett Vegan. I've met the coaches at Montana State. They're famous around here, that's for sure. I did have a phone interview with Bill Clinton, the former president of the United States. He was really nice. I'm going to be honest with you. Didn't always agree with the things that he did, especially with interns. But I was absolutely blown away by his charisma, which explained the whole thing with the intern. So, I don't know. I mean, yeah, I've met a few people. So what about you? Have you ever met anyone famous in Montana? Who was it? And were they nice? That is the question of the day. We do have tickets to see the Steel Drivers. They're going to be over at the Old Saloon. That's going to be a great show. You don't want to miss out on that. It is 100.7. It is XL Country.
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1: 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We like to call it the three things you need to know before you go. All right, well, of course, today kicks off the Sweet Pea Festival, and it's going to stick around for the next 3 days, today, tomorrow, and Sunday. If you want to check it out, you absolutely can. In fact, I would encourage you to go. They've got live music, they've got art, dance, theater, and of course they've got delicious food like the tater pig. Listen, it's the only place you can get the tater pig, right? So you gotta go. For real. That alone is worth the price of admission. If you do want more information, you can head over to the XL Country app and you will find it there. This is an interesting story from HRDC. Great people over there. It looks like that the homeless level in Bozeman has decreased significantly. They're talking about 25% down from the year before. And, you know, listen, I don't know if people have left or now that there's more apartments available, because when we first got here, and that was, I don't know what, 5 years ago. There was the camps everywhere. You couldn't find an apartment. So maybe with the prices coming down and more units available, maybe some of those folks have got a place to live, or maybe they just, you know, moved on. Who knows? If you want more information about that, head over to the XL Country app. We do have it. And I do want to remind you, weather-wise, third thing, red flag warning for the weekend, all right? And I know a lot of people are going to go over to Sweet Pea, and you need to do that and have a good time. Make sure that you stay hydrated. It is going to be hot, and make sure you stay hydrated. And if you're going to be out and about, if you're going to be, I don't know, on a river or a lake or something like that, keep in mind that air quality might not be the best. So we do have that red flag warning for the next couple of days in our area. Keep that in mind as you travel. All right, there you go. That is the three things that you need to know before you go. It is 100.7 XL Country.
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0: It's XL Country's question of the day. We ask a question, you give us an answer. Call us, text us, or comment on our Facebook page.
1: All righty, my friends. It is the question of the day. Up for grabs, we do have tickets to see the Steel Drivers. They're going to be at the Old Saloon. The question this morning, have you ever met anyone famous in Montana? Who was it, and were they nice? That is a great question. Let's see. I've met the football coaches. I've met the MSU coaches. All very nice. Even Bobby Houck was nice. Of course, I was in Missoula at the time, but whatever. Yeah, all really nice people. And let's see. I've interviewed some famous people while I was here in Montana. President Clinton. Randy Jackson, he was on American Idol back then. Super nice guy. Clinton was a really nice guy as well. Very charismatic, that former president of ours. And I'm sure that there's plenty of more. I just, you know, after a while, and I've done this a long time, for real. I started when I was 16. I'm in my early, I've done it a long, long time. And you get to meet a lot of people, and some are very nice and some aren't so. Kind of like real people, and they're all real people, but I'm just like kind of like everyday people where, you know, some are really, really nice and some aren't. It's kind of how it goes with celebrities as well. Somebody said, I used to cook for Def Leppard. Super nice. That makes me happy because they're one of my favorite bands, and I'm so glad that they're nice, and they put on a heck of a show. She said, Hillary Swank is super nice, and then she said some couple of other people, not so much, so I won't mention them. We're just going to focus on the positive this morning. There you go. You can answer the question. You're going to get qualified to win tickets to the Steel Drivers at the Old Saloon. It is the question of the day.
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11: Southwest Montana weather. Sunshine and smoke today with our high temperatures in the upper 80s and low 90s. Northwest wind at 5 to 10 miles per hour could gust as high as 20. Near record warmth Friday and Saturday with highs in the mid 90s. Breezy conditions this weekend with gusts up to 30 miles per hour. I'm meteorologist Brooke Foster. That's your Southwest Montana weather report.
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1: 8 o'clock. It is a Friday. Hi, how are you? I'm Derek. This is the XL Country Morning Show. Thank you.

0: tuning in and be a part of the fun. On the way, we're going to talk about my cruise. It is coming up. It starts Sunday. I've never been on a cruise before. I have zero idea of what to expect. So if you have any cruising tips, I would love to hear from you. You can shoot me a message on the XL Country app. Just click the Texas button and let me know what to expect. Maybe some do's, some don'ts. Some things I need to do, some things I don't need to do. I would love to hear from you. The main thing I want to know is, should I buy the soda package? Because I do like soda, and the thought of drinking nothing but water for 7 days almost makes me sick. So I'm curious, is the soda package a good investment or a bad one? You can let me know. That would be wonderful. Hey, listen, speaking of fun, check this out. You got to put it down on your calendar. My friends over at Wrestler Chevrolet, they're going to be out in Four Corners for 4 days, and it's their huge sales event. It happens August 12th through the 15th, and you are going to be able to save big. First of all, they have already marked down all of their used vehicles. So when you go, they're already going to be marked down from their normal price. And then, this is what's really cool, you get an extra $500 trade in assistance towards the purchase of a used vehicle. Oh, and by the way, I got to throw this in there. If you get yourself a work truck, they're going to donate to local organizations that support your business. It's what Wrestler Chevrolet does. You know, they're part of the community. They're always giving back, and that is one of the reasons we love them so much. Oh, yeah, they're going to have free lunch, too. There's another reason. For real. Seriously. 4 days in Four Corners. It's the big sales event. It's going to happen the 12th through the 15th. You do not want to miss this. It's Wrestler Chevrolet.
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2: I'm Dennis Bragg. Traffic fatalities on Montana highways down sharply this year compared to last year. Montana Department of Transportation crash data shows 91 people have lost their lives in traffic accidents across the state so far. That's down from 113 at this point last summer. But a new report suggests far too many of us are still not wearing our seatbelts.
3: Montana has the nation's highest rate of traffic deaths involving people who were not wearing seatbelts. An analysis of federal crash data found 474 unrestrained vehicle occupants died in Montana between 2020 and 2024. That equals an average annual rate of 8.49 deaths per 100,000 residents, nearly twice Idaho's rate and almost nine times New York. The analysis used data from the National Highway Traffic Safety Administration and the U.S. Census Bureau. Tracy Taylor, Montana State News Network.
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0: Number one, Purdue Country, 100.7 XL Country. I don't know if you're one of those step counters, if you're one of those people that count your steps in hopes that you get to 10,000 because that's what you've been told is healthy. I wish I had, where's my breaking news? Hold on. Here it comes. Yes. That whole 10,000 step thing, a bunch of phooey. Yeah, according to a new report, they say the 10,000 step rule that was invented by some type of Japanese marketing company. So they had their like step count back in the 60s. And that thing's long. Okay, there we go. Back in the 60s, and they wanted to market it, so they came up with the idea that 10,000 steps was healthy. And so that's what they started doing. And now, all these years later, decades later, we all are convinced that 10,000 steps is what we need to do a day to be healthy. Well, that is not true. Actually, medical professionals say 7,000 steps a day is what you need to start getting on the road to fitness. So, you know, 3,000 less steps. I love this for real. If you're telling me that I only have to walk 7,000 steps to get healthier rather than 10,000, I'm cool with that. Seriously. Anyway, interesting stuff. You will. Here's the other thing. What else have they been lying to us about? I wish we could have some type of investigation in all this. It would be very interesting to see the answers to our questions, right? Yeah. It's 100.7. It is XL Country.
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0: Hey there, it's Derek from the XL Country Morning Show. And by now, you've heard me talk about the Dry Fly Saloon, which is inside the Field and Stream Lodge right there at 7th and Baxter. Well, get ready for this. The Backyard Grill at the Dry Fly Saloon. Yeah, it runs Wednesday through Saturday from 4 p.m. until 8 p.m. in the backyard. It features a full bar and a special menu cooked over their wood fire grill. Yeah, we're talking about burgers. We're talking about bratwurst, chicken. The list goes on and on. 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It's the Backyard Grill at the Dry Fly Saloon. So, whether you're looking to enjoy something inside or out, they've got you covered at the Dry Fly Saloon right there at 7th and Baxter inside the Field and Stream Lodge. And remember, make sure you tell them that Derek sent you.
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0: Keith Urban, days go by, 100.7 XL Country. Hi there, how are you? I'm Derek. Thank you for being along on a Friday, my final show before my vacation. I'm going to be gone all next week. I'm going to be on a big cruise ship heading to and back from Alaska. And I have never been to Alaska. It's a bucket list thing for me. I've never been on a cruise. That is a bucket list thing for me. So when I was diagnosed with cancer back in August, I decided to put together a list of things I really wanted to do, and an Alaskan cruise was one of them. And so we're going to do that. We're going to leave tomorrow. We get on the boat on Sunday, and then we're off to Alaska. My best friend from my childhood and his wife, they're coming with us, and I'm really looking forward to it. Now, like I said, I've never been on a cruise before. I have no idea what to expect. I've never been to Alaska before, so if there's things that we need to know or if there's things that we need to see and you've done this before, please open up that XL Country app, click the text button, and shoot me a text this morning. I would love to hear from you because, like I said, I'm kind of like, eh. Now, my friend and his wife, they've been on multiple cruises, and so we're going to got to watch them, but he's also extremely cheap, all right? So, I mean, this guy, he could, you know, rub two pennies together and get a nickel. That's how cheap he is. So I don't necessarily want to follow that logic, but I also just don't want to blow a lot of money. So I'm very curious, is the soda package worth it? That's what I need to know. It's 100.7. It is XL Country.
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0: Hey there, it's Derek from the XL Country Morning Show. And by now, you've heard me talk about the Dry Fly Saloon, which is inside the Field and Stream Lodge right there at 7th and Baxter. Well, get ready for this, the Backyard Grill at the Dry Fly Saloon. Yeah, it runs Wednesday through Saturday from 4 p.m. until 8 p.m. in the backyard. It features a full bar and a special menu cooked over their wood fire grill. Yeah, we're talking about burgers. We're talking about bratwurst, chicken. The list goes on and on. Live music. It's the Backyard Grill at the Dry Fly Saloon. So whether you're looking to enjoy something inside or out, they've got you covered at the Dry Fly Saloon right there at 7th and Baxter inside the Field and Stream Lodge. And remember, make sure you tell them that Derek sent you.

0: you sit there and you think, well, hold on a second. How could it be that good? And then you have one and you're like, oh my heavens, that is good. You got the baked potato. You got the sausage link. You got the fixins. And somehow it all comes together. And it's just one of the most remarkable things you're ever going to eat. And if you've never tried one, you owe it to yourself to go to the Sweet Pea Festival. If you have tried one, you know I'm not lying. They are absolutely delicious. And Sweet Pea in Langley Park today, tomorrow, and Sunday. You don't want to miss out. It's going to be so much fun. It's 100.7. 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
0: Hey there, it's Derek from the XL Country Morning Show, and I want to talk to you about my friends over at the Field and Stream Lodge. They're right there at 7th and Baxter, and we talk a lot about the Honey Hole and the Dry Fly Saloon. Well, you know, the holidays are going to be here before you know it, and if you are thinking about booking a holiday party, well, think about the Field and Stream Lodge. In fact, when you book before October 15th, you're going to receive a waived venue fee for the Summit Room, which is the banquet room. They also have semi-private areas in the Dry Fly Saloon, and the host of the event receives a complimentary room for one night, plus all attendees are going to be offered complimentary welcome bubbles, as you and I like to call it, champagne. Such a great place to host your holiday party. And remember, they have rooms for any size group at the Field and Stream Lodge. Oh, and by the way, make sure you tell them Derek sent you.
6: Southwest Montana weather. Sunshine and smoke today with our high temperatures in the upper 80s and low 90s. Northwest wind at 5 to 10 miles per hour could gust as high as 20. Near record warmth Friday and Saturday with highs in the mid 90s. Breezy conditions this weekend with gusts up to 30 miles per hour. I'm meteorologist Brooke Foster. That's your Southwest Montana weather report.
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short skirts. 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

Lenny Wilson, along with John Mayer. It is 100.7 XL Country. Hey there, welcome to a Friday weekend almost here. Do want to remind you, a red flag warning in effect for our area. So be careful if you're going to be outside. I mean, the air is not the best. There's smoke and all the things. So it's going to be hot as well. Did I mention that? I'm super excited about this, and I'm even more bummed because I'm not going to be here, but I love the Manhattan Potato Festival, and it is back next weekend. And of course, we're going to be in the parade. Look for the XL Country truck. I won't be there. I'm going to be on a cruise ship, but the rest of the gang is going to be there, and they're going to be throwing out. Wow, I can't talk this morning. You know why? I'm excited about vacation. They're going to be throwing out bags of chips, compliments of our friends over at Town and Country Foods. We certainly do appreciate them, and it's going to be a lot of fun. The Potato Festival is always a good time, right? Seriously.

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1: I absolutely love this story. You know, we love to wrap up the show on a positive note, and this is fantastic. So we head to the great state of Virginia this morning. Dave Bell is his name, and he is known as Powhatan, Virginia's go-to Santa. He has delivered a truly extraordinary gift. Check this out. Dave Bell decided to give one of his kidney. So Bell donated the organ to an anonymous recipient and wore his Santa hat while recovering at the hospital. He shed 40 pounds to meet the eligibility requirements for the procedure. He said, "I have two of these things and I only need one. There's somebody who has none and they need one." That is unbelievable. The transplant surgeon said that the story is really personal, and absolutely. The surgeon said they show that donation is possible and that one person can make an enormous difference in someone else's life. I love this story. Truly a Christmas miracle come early. And that is your positive vibe. You have a wonderful Friday. Have a great week next week, too. I am out. I am on a cruise. I'm going to Alaska. I hope you have a fantastic week. Enjoy Sweet Pea Festival this weekend. Enjoy the Manhattan Potato Festival next Saturday. Going to be a lot of fun. It's 100.7. It is XL Country.
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6: Southwest Montana weather. Sunshine and smoke today with our high temperatures in the upper 80s and low 90s. Northwest wind at 5 to 10 miles per hour could gust as high as 20. Near record warmth Friday and Saturday with highs in the mid 90s. Breezy conditions this weekend with gusts up to 30 miles per hour. I'm meteorologist Brooke Foster. That's your Southwest Montana weather report.
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Yeah, go ahead. Just do it. Reach up, reach back, and pat yourself on the back. We have made it to Friday. That in and of itself is an accomplishment. And hey, thanks for making us a part of your Friday. We know how much you love this day as we are getting ready for the weekend. We're so honored to be here. And we'll get you to that weekend quickly.

mean, are we really surprised that we've got a country artist being incredibly generous? This is kind of the country way. 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

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And if you haven't done so already, wake up with Derek and the XL Country Morning Show. 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

0: Allen using his astounding, still the problem tour, to do some incredible work. That has been by now. Hey, it's Johnson on the job with you. And he took a portion of every ticket sale and decided to donate it to several schools in order to further their music department. Not something that we haven't seen before from Morgan. He's done this often, but he took $1 million and donated it to 26 schools to revitalize and stock their music programs. I mean, I think that comes to about $40,000 per school. I mean, that's huge. 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

honestly, the only thing that is keeping this song from being a number one hit on the Billboard Hot 100 songs chart is Ella Langley and Morgan Wallen. Yeah, like their individual songs are at number one and number two right now.

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1: I'm Dennis Bragg. While northern Idaho and especially the areas around the Spokane fires continue to deal with heavier smoke today, Montana finally seeing some relief. Most of the reporting stations across the state seeing moderate air quality or even good air quality across the High Line and at some locations in the Flathead today. Only the Southern Bitterroot, the Missoula Valley, and Libby were reporting the air was unhealthy for sensitive groups. The forecast today is for the smoke to continue to ease after a few days of cooler weather as ease some of the regional fires. Stage 2 fire restrictions going into effect across the city of Missoula as hot, dry weather continues to push the local fire danger to very high. Starting Friday, the restrictions will apply to all city-owned open space and conservation lands. Under the rules, campfires, outdoor smoking, off-road motorized travel, and the use of internal combustion engines or open flame equipment is limited between 1 p.m. and 1 a.m. In fact, it's strictly prohibited. Those also apply to state and federal lands in the Missoula area. This is the Montana State News Network.
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1: Southwest Montana weather. Sunshine and smoke today with our high temperatures in the upper 80s and low 90s. Northwest wind at 5 to 10 miles per hour could gust as high as 20. Near record warmth Friday and Saturday with highs in the mid 90s. Breezy conditions this weekend with gusts up to 30 miles per hour. I'm meteorologist Brooke Foster. That's your Southwest Montana weather report.
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feeling now that we've got football back. 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

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And what's really magical about us is we can take the work part of this Friday and make it go by quickly. But we can slow the weekend part down because nobody likes a weekend that flies by.

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0: Zach Top, South of Sanity. My name is Jess. I'm on the job with you. Yeah, I know that Garth Brooks' tour, his Blame It All on My Roots tour, is going to be massive. I mean, the man is stopping in various cities for multiple days doing multiple shows. He's already announced 4 dates in Indianapolis, 4 shows in Denver. He's got 3 dates that he's there, and one of those days he's doing back-to-back shows, a matinee and an evening. But I'm telling you, I think he's scaling it back just a little bit. He announced the Chicago dates that he's doing in September, and there's 2 dates so far. I'm pretty sure that will expand into 4. But keep in mind, 12 years ago when he did his return world tour, he did 11 shows in Chicago. So yeah, he's dialing it back just a little bit.
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You know, I'm surprised. Zac Brown covered in tattoos, right? The one tattoo he says hurt the most to get was actually the one on his ring finger between his knuckles. He said that one made him want to throw up. The rest, not so bad.

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We've got the dum-dum of the day, question of the day, three things you need to know, and a whole lot more. 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

you've seen the throwback videos of Ella Langley, right? Like in college, singing no bangs, different vocal style. 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
16: Southwest Montana weather. Sunshine and smoke today with our high temperatures in the upper 80s and low 90s. Northwest wind at 5 to 10 miles per hour could gust as high as 20. Near record warmth Friday and Saturday with highs in the mid 90s. Breezy conditions this weekend with gusts up to 30 miles per hour. I'm meteorologist Brooke Foster. That's your Southwest Montana weather report.
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0: thanks to Ella Langley, we've got a new beer to be popping open all throughout the fall season. And it sounds delicious. More on that in less than 10.
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0: your collaboration at some point in his career, but maybe one day he will, or maybe tequila. That is country, and she knows it. It's Jess on your lunch hour. Ella Langley, however, wasting no time jumping in into the beverage game. She's teaming up with Shiner Beer to make a new brew. It is called Dandelion, of course, because, well, hello. That's the name of her album as well. But it's a honey Kolsch, which is light, it's fruity, it's floral. I feel like this is very fitting. It's going to be available beginning August 13th. And honestly, I think I might have just found my drink of choice for the upcoming fall season.
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Well, it is the lunch hour. We are so thankful to spend it with you. I've got new country from Lauren Elena and Chase Matthew here in less than 8 minutes. Here's Morgan Wallen.

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We've got the dum-dum of the day, question of the day, three things you need to know, and a whole lot more. 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

Well, Jake Owen had a little embarrassing moment recently in California. Apparently, at a coffee shop, he had a full conversation with Ben from Soundgarden and never knew it. Until they were leaving the conversation, he goes, "Hey, Ben, where can I hear your music?" He said Ben looks at him, he's like, "Soundgarden."

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1: I'm Dennis Bright. Montana is now officially tied to an expanding nationwide salmonella outbreak linked to contaminated jalapeno peppers. Nick Northern recaps the details.
2: Montana is among the states affected by a nationwide salmonella outbreak linked to jalapeno peppers. According to NBC Montana, 5 cases have been reported in the Treasure State. The CDC says the outbreak has sickened hundreds of people nationwide with dozens hospitalized. Investigators believe the source is imported jalapeno peppers from Mexico, with many cases linked to Mexican-style restaurants. Health officials say anyone experiencing symptoms like diarrhea, fever, or stomach cramps after eating fresh jalapenos should contact their health care provider. For the Montana State News Network, I'm Nick Northern.
1: This latest outbreak has already sparked legal action in Gallatin County. Attorneys there have filed a lawsuit against Chipotle Mexican Grill on behalf of a Bozeman teenager who developed a severe infection and lifelong bowel complications after eating at the West Main Street location.
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I think we're going to get more of what we love from Kenny Chesney on this new album, Silver Sands Marina, coming out September 25th. 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

been too long. Saw your sister at the Circle K. Her baby number two was on the way. 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

0: Stella Lefty. The song's called Boston. It is Jess. I'm on the job with you. ACM Honors coming up on the 19th. And this is like an extension of the ACM Awards, if you're unfamiliar. It's like industry awards. It's off-camera awards that we didn't see at the ACM Awards in the spring. It's going to be hosted this year by Parker McCollum and Carly Pierce. The list of performers for that show has been announced. Trisha Yearwood, Dylan Scott, Dierks Bentley. Both hosts, Parker and Carly, will perform. So will Megan Maroney. And also, we're going to see Dolly Parton receive the Poets Award. Like I said, ACM Honors, August 19th. It's going to be streaming on Merit.
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20: Southwest Montana weather. Sunshine and smoke today with our high temperatures in the upper 80s and low 90s. Northwest wind at 5 to 10 miles per hour could gust as high as 20. Near record warmth Friday and Saturday with highs in the mid 90s. Breezy conditions this weekend with gusts up to 30 miles per hour. I'm meteorologist Brooke Foster. That's your Southwest Montana weather report.
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0: it's nice being able to spend the day with you, especially on Friday. I mean, come on, everybody's in a good mood on Friday because, well, the weekend is on the other side of quitting time.
1: Got a girl from the south side, got braids in her hair. First time I seen her walk by, and I about fell up on my chair. Had to get her number.

Hey, good news about Riley Green being on The Voice. Not only do we get him for this season in the fall, we'll get him in the spring as well. However, it's not The Voice we know. We'll talk more in less than 10.

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1: Hey, it's Evan Paul. We've got a special guest co-host in the house tonight. Lauren Elena is going to be dropping by, hanging out, starting at 7 o'clock on Taste of Country Nights.

0: knew it.
1: Taylor Swift, I knew it, I knew you. It is Joss, I'm on the jump with you, and we got Riley Green headed to The Voice next month for season 30. He is a first-time coach. Really excited about this. He's also going to be back in the spring for season 31, which is exciting. However, that season of The Voice is going to look a lot different. Now, in the fall, it'll be the same as it usually is, but in the spring, they've been doing things differently. They did a champions season where they brought past contestants that they loved to compete once again. And now we are going to see them bring in like a celebrity edition, essentially. So this will be like athletes, musicians, influencers. Like, this is going to be a different season, but Riley will be back again to coach.
2: The dog day.
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Beyonce dropping a new album on the 21st. It's called Young. They just gave us the track list, 10 tracks on this project. And one of them is a mystery feature, a song called The Old Guys. We don't know who's joining them just yet.

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4: Southwest Montana weather. Sunshine and smoke today with our high temperatures in the upper 80s and low 90s. Northwest wind at 5 to 10 miles per hour could gust as high as 20. Near record warmth Friday and Saturday with highs in the mid 90s. Breezy conditions this weekend with gusts up to 30 miles per hour. I'm meteorologist Brooke Foster. That's your Southwest Montana weather report.
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it's Chrissy. Hope you're having a great day. We play the most country while you work. On the way, Keith Urban, Jason Aldean, Zach Brown Band, and we'll throw it back with some Tim McGraw to get you through this Friday. Here's Jelly Roll.

0: It's Chrissy. I want to know, what is your Friday night summer family ritual? Let me know on our app, and we'll share them in two songs.
1: Hey, whiskey drink.

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Hey, it's Chrissy, and I want to know, what do you do as a family on Friday nights in the summer? Danielle's family heads up to the lake and have pizza on the dock, and they watch the sunset. I love that. Nick said that he and his son always grab a burger and ice cream and eat.

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You should hear her talking to her mama on the phone. I love it when she raps to an

it's Christy, and I want to shout out Jenna, who hit me up on the app and told me that she is almost done working at her day camp that she works at, and she can't wait to get home to hang out with her dog on her deck. Thank you for letting us be a part of that. Here's Ella Langley.

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We've got the dum-dum of the day, question of the day, three things you need to know, and a whole lot more. 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
8: Southwest Montana weather. Sunshine and smoke today with our high temperatures in the upper 80s and low 90s. Northwest wind at 5 to 10 miles per hour could gust as high as 20. Near record warmth Friday and Saturday with highs in the mid 90s. Breezy conditions this weekend with gusts up to 30 miles per hour. I'm meteorologist Brooke Foster. That's your Southwest Montana weather report.
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Just one more hour to get you through until the weekend. Hey, it's Chrissy. Tucker Wetmore is going to do that for us, along with Lainey Wilson Hardy. And I want you to tell me your Friday summer family rituals. You can hit me up on the app. Here's Luke Combs.

0: It's Chrissy making the last hour of your Friday workday go by faster. Tucker Wetmore is touring with Brooks and Dunn and getting ready to play at Bridgestone Arena in September. Here's Brunette.
1: Who knows, I got a time. 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Well, I've learned my lesson too many times. Blows like you put me.

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1: Hey, it's Evan Paul. We've got a special guest co-host in the house tonight. Lauren Elena is going to be dropping by, hanging out, starting at 7 o'clock on Taste of Country Nights. I threw

0: That's George Burge with some help from Luke Bryan with Ride, Ride, Ride. I asked, what is your Friday night summer family ritual? Candace told me that she and her 10-year-old daughter always do a spa night, which is usually doing face masks, painting their nails, and wearing robes around the house. Dan said that his family goes to the drive-ins most Friday nights. They pile into his pickup truck, and they bring their own snacks. I love these. Keep sharing those on our app.
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Hey, it's Chrissy. Riley Green has released his track list for his upcoming album, That's Just Me, out on September 18th. He has a collab with Randy Owen and Alabama, and he'll be touring this fall, too, with Randy Houser. Here's his latest, Think As You Drunk.

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We've got the dum-dum of the day, question of the day, three things you need to know, and a whole lot more. 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

It's Chrissy. We're sharing your Friday night family fun. Tom told me on the app that he and his wife always pick a Netflix movie and watch it on their deck with their projector he set up. They eat popcorn and they have their own outdoor movie theater. I love that. Here's Jason Aldean.

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3: Southwest Montana weather. Sunshine and smoke today with our high temperatures in the upper 80s and low 90s. Northwest wind at 5 to 10 miles per hour could gust as high as 20. Near record warmth Friday and Saturday with highs in the mid 90s. Breezy conditions this weekend with gusts up to 30 miles per hour. I'm meteorologist Brooke Foster. That's your Southwest Montana weather report.
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1: Hey, it's Ed and Paul. We've got a special guest co-host in the house tonight. Lauren Elena is going to be dropping by, hanging out, starting at 7 o'clock on Taste of Country Nights.
2: Yeah.

0: That's Kenny Chesney and Carry On. It's The Drive Home with Chrissy. Kenny's new album, Silver Sands Marina, will be out September 25th. His track list is out, too, and includes a duet with Megan Maroney. And if you're in Nashville, head to the Country Music Hall of Fame. Kenny is being featured and said the exhibit contains all of the love, fun, color, energy, and the connection with the audience. He's so proud of the exhibit. On the way, I've got Ella Langley and Morgan Wallen and Jelly Roll.
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Ella Langley and Morgan Wallen are so good together. 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

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We've got the dum-dum of the day, question of the day, three things you need to know, and a whole lot more. 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
1: I'm Dennis Bragg. Montana is now officially tied to an expanding nationwide salmonella outbreak linked to contaminated jalapeno peppers. Nick Northern recaps the details.
2: Montana is among the states affected by a nationwide salmonella outbreak linked to jalapeno peppers. According to NBC Montana, 5 cases have been reported in the Treasure State. The CDC says the outbreak has sickened hundreds of people nationwide, with dozens hospitalized. Investigators believe the source is imported jalapeno peppers from Mexico, with many cases linked to Mexican-style restaurants. Health officials say anyone experiencing symptoms like diarrhea, fever, or stomach cramps after eating fresh jalapenos should contact their health care provider. For the Montana State News Network, I'm Nick Northern.
1: This latest outbreak has already sparked legal action in Gallatin County. Attorneys there have filed a lawsuit against Chipotle Mexican Grill on behalf of a Bozeman teenager who developed a severe infection and lifelong bowel complications after eating at the West Main Street location.
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28: Southwest Montana weather, mostly clear tonight with our low temperatures in the low 50s. High pressure will bring record warmth to the region for the end of the weekend. Daytime highs will be in the mid-90s. Breezy conditions with gusts up to 30 miles per hour. Dry conditions through the middle of next week. I'm meteorologist Brooke Foster. That's your Southwest Montana weather report.
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It's Chrissy. We're talking about your Friday night summer family thing you do. Olivia said her dad always comes home from work, changes into comfy clothes, orders pizza, and they have game night outside on the patio. That sounds amazing. 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